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Lovers for the first time, running on the red lights. 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We were sipping on emotions, smoking and inhaling every moment. It was reckless and we

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1: Yo, man. 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
1: I don't know how I let this happen.
2: With who?
1: 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I don't know what to do.
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1: I've heard people say that too much of anything is not good for you, baby. 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
1: Mr. 305 checking in for the remix. You know they had a 75 Street Brazil. Well, this year's gonna be called Calle Ocho. Que hola, Gata. Que hola, Omega. 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

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Yeah, I keep many females longing for a chance to win my heart with SEX and plenty.